things that weren't right. But no matter what I've done, I've always had you in my heart. Sometimes I go out by myself, and I might have the devil on my mind. I might see somebody that might want to turn my head around, but I think about all the good things that

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1: 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But whatsoever I play, it's got to be funky.
0: Yeah.
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Heart attacks up 2 3/4. Mental illness split 3-4-1. Ulcers up 1. General chaos. That's general chaos is up 1/4. The Great Society, unfortunately, is down.

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Everyone worldwide can enjoy. Pulse oldies you won't hear anywhere else. Only here on the oldies project.

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1: I don't care what anyone says. Having feelings for a man is embarrassing. God gave me the power to love women. And I genuinely just caught myself finding dandruff on this guy's t-shirt collar sexy. Let's go.

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1: Yeah.
0: Moving, doing it, you know.
1: Yeah.
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1: She's here, Mr. Johnson.
2: Okay, thank you very much. Granny, they're expecting you. You're a little late, so come right this way. Start right in, okay?
3: What? Say it now.
2: Yes.
3: Say it now. Yes. Me and the Ohio Players gonna tell you about

And they wishing on me. Bad things, it's a lot of bad things that they wishing and wishing and wishing and wishing they wishing on me. Yeah. Hey, hey. She say, do you love me? I tell her only partly. I only.